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It is Taylor Swift. Today's best music, My 95.7. Now for some old school postie. Here's Better Now, My 95.7.

I tried to the top, I've been out of shape, taking out the box, I'm an astronaut. I blasted off the planet, rock to cause catastrophe, and it matters more because I had it. Now I had, I thought about wreaking havoc on an opposition, kind of shocking, they want a static with precision, I'm automatic, quarterback, I ain't talking second packet, pack it up, on

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1: Edge of the Earth, the beaches on My 95.7. So Selena Gomez and her mom are being sued for defrauding investors in their mental health company. We're Wondermind. That's the company. Two companies invested $1.2 million when Wondermind was secretly going downhill. So they're getting sued currently. Oof. That stinks for them, but you got to be honest. 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

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This week, scientists made a drone-like backpack that makes jumping feel weightless. Kind of crazy what science can do, isn't it? TLC, no scrubs, throwing it back. My 95.7.

fly on my try to the top. I've been out of shape, taking out the box. I'm an astronaut. I blasted off the planet, rock to cause catastrophe, and it matters more because I had it. Now I had a thought about wreaking havoc on an opposition. Kind of shocking, they want a static with precision. I'm automatic. Quarterback, I ain't talking second. Pack it up, I don't panic. Batter up, who the baddest? It don't matter because we is your th-

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It's my 95.7. Not feeling somber at all. It's the weekend. It's so close you can smell it. It smells good too, by the way, in case you can't smell it. We got Nicki Minaj coming up, some Olivia Rodrigo.

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My 95.7, bringing those dance vibes into the weekend. And what are the catchiest new songs on the radio before we give you here the answer for three facts and a fib just after 5 o'clock? Has got to be this one from Stella Lefty. It's called Boston on My 95.7. On a